0: You know, a lot of people thought that was her first album. Oh, no, no, no, no. That was her third album, Control. That came out in 1986. The two albums before that, the self-titled Janet Jackson from 1982, featuring the hits Young Love and Give Your Love to Me. Then Dream Street in 84 during her Fame era with the title cut and Don't Stand Another Chance with her brother singing background on that song. And then she made that trip to Minnesota to hook up with Jam and Lewis. And then the rest was history with Control. Then followed by Rhythm Nation 1814 in 1989. And she is one of the few artists to have seven top five singles from one album in the U.S. thanks to Rhythm Nation 1814. And then Janet came after that when she really was getting grown. And the list goes on and on and on. It's a Saturday Night House Party, JC and Sounds by Todd. We want to hear from you, your favorite Janet song, songs, look, concert memory, whatever the case may be. 317-669-1067.
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0: perform and show the choir that's on fire. Mr. Muhammad and S.O.B. 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
1: Jesus promised he'll take care of me.
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0: JC. Go, go, go, go, JC. Rolling with sounds by Todd. You know what you can go to? Madam Walker Legacy Center Legacy Fest, June 19th and 20th at the Madam Walker Legacy Center. 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

0: 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It's the Saturday Night House Party. JC and the departing Sounds by Todd. Thank you, sir, for making it do what it do like you do always. Especially that Janet mix you threw in. Love it. Man. Like I said, 317-669-1067. That is the line to call. You want to give a shout out, you know, a Janet birthday shout out or a favorite memory, your favorite album, or favorite look that you liked of Janet. 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

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I like that, y'all. I like that. Yeah, I like that.

0: Saturday Night House Party, 106.7 WTLC. JC along with Kenny Kicks. Soul music legend Clarence Carter has passed away. He had a long string of R&B hits from the late 60s to the early 80s, including classics like Slip Away and Backdoor Santa and Strokin'. His biggest hit was the 1970 gold record Patches, which was also a top 10 hit on the pop charts. Carter, who was born blind, continued to record albums into his 80s. Rolling Stone says Clarence Carter passed away on Thursday following a battle with cancer. He was 90 years old. Rest in peace, Clarence Carter. Saturday Night House Party, JC and Kicks on WTLC.
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0: 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JC along with Kitty Kicks. Tomorrow, Game 7 between the Cavaliers and the Pistons for the right to take on the New York Knicks in the Eastern Conference Finals. Meanwhile, the Western Conference Finals will get underway Monday with the Oklahoma City Thunder welcoming the San Antonio Spurs. Spurs put that beat down Game 6 on Minnesota on Friday night by 30. So, yeah, this one might go the distance. Just saying. One more hour to go on the big show. It's a Saturday Night House Party. JC and Kicks on WTLC.
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0: 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As you know, we are celebrating Gary, Indiana's own Janet Jackson on a Janet and Jams birthday weekend. And we're going to be playing her biggest hits and also those, oh, I forgot about those cuts. Yeah, we got it for you all weekend long. So keep it locked here on 106.7 WTLC. Till next week, same time, another party. Of course, it's going to be fun on the one. Good night, Naptown. Four Sounds by Todd. Kitty Kicks, I'm JC. 106.7 WTLC.
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8: May we please pause for a minute of prayer, because when prayers become a habit, blessings become a daily occurrence. A prayer of gratitude can be as simple as saying or thinking, "Thank you, God. I love you, and I praise your holy name." Prayers can be both spoken and thought, and are really best when that occurs at the same time. Because the essence of prayer is the feeling that is generated, whether it's physical or mental. Just think for a moment about how good it makes you feel when someone expresses their gratitude to you. That feeling of warmth that is indescribably pleasurable. It just outright makes you happy, regardless of what your mood was before that feeling of joy permeated your very being. Now multiply that feeling of joy by billions, as throughout the world and in countless different languages, we offer up our gratitude to God. Thank you, God. We love you, and we praise your holy name. Amen and hallelujah.
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5: May we please pause for a minute of prayer, because when prayers become a habit, blessings become a daily occurrence. A prayer of gratitude can be as simple as saying or thinking, "Thank you, God. I love you, and I praise your holy name." Prayers can be both spoken and thought, and are really best when that occurs at the same time. Because the essence of prayer is the feeling that is generated, whether it's physical or mental. Just think for a moment about how good it makes you feel when someone expresses their gratitude to you. That feeling of warmth that is indescribably pleasurable. It just outright makes you happy, regardless of what your mood was before that feeling of joy permeated your very being. Now multiply that feeling of joy by billions, as throughout the world and in countless different languages, we offer up our gratitude to God. Thank you, God. We love you, and we praise your holy name. Amen and hallelujah.
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5: 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The first trip to the moon in 1969 cost about $2.5 billion in today's money value, but the astronauts walked around, placed an American flag on the moon, took pictures, and returned safely. So my question is, what have these flights to the moon produced other than some very expensive pictures and, of course, made some rocket ship investors very wealthy? Has exploration of the moon brought us closer to finding a cure for cancer as numbers continue to rise? Or has exploring the moon helped us to figure out how to feed millions of Americans who go to bed every night hungry, many without shelter? Or is the reality that those in charge of spending our tax dollars are more concerned with their friends getting richer than they are about you and me being okay?
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0: perform and show the choir that's on fire. Mr. Muhammad and S.O.B. Get ready to shout the owls. Vincent Bohannon, S.O.B., Ricky Dillon, New G, and the Chicago Mass Choir!
1: Jesus promised he'll take care of me.
0: 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Ricky Dillon, New Generation, Vincent Bohannon, S.O.B., the Chicago Mass Choir, and Indy Mass Choir. You get four choirs for just $59. 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

0: 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Mm-hmm. 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

0: The show, the choir that's on fire, Mr. Buchanan and S.O.B. 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
2: 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The first trip to the moon in 1969 cost about $2.5 billion in today's money value, but the astronauts walked around, placed an American flag on the moon, took pictures, and returned safely. So my question is, what have these flights to the moon produced other than some very expensive pictures and, of course, made some rocket ship investors very wealthy? Has exploration of the moon brought us closer to finding a cure for cancer as numbers continue to rise? Or has exploring the moon helped us to figure out how to feed millions of Americans who go to bed every night hungry, many without shelter? Or is the reality that those in charge of spending our tax dollars are more concerned with their friends getting richer than they are about you and me being okay?
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0: perform and show the choir that's on fire. Mr. Muhammad and S.O.B. Get ready to shout the owls. Vincent Bohannon, S.O.B., Ricky Dillon, New G, and the Chicago Mass Choir!
1: Jesus promised he'll take care of me.
0: Plus, get the clues early that night for the opening number, a 45-member indie all-star choir directed by five of Indy's hottest choir directors together! Ricky Dillon, New Generation, Vincent Bohannon, S.O.B., the Chicago Mass Choir, and Indy Mass Choir. You get four choirs for just $59. Tickets available at the Clues Hall Box Office Wednesday through Friday or at King Ribs. 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
1: This is a love that will stand time, space, and matter forever. Forever's a mighty long time. Here we are decades later. The sentiment is still the same. 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
1: 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His name is George Alfred. 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

0: 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Olivia Dean gets honest on Man I Need. Jill Scott brings that grown woman energy on Pressure.
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5: Say what?

I'm the man from the big VA. Won't you come play around my way? Uh-huh. And listen to what I gotta say. Uh-huh. Timberland. Don't you know I am the man? Rock shows here, the gym Japan. Have people shaking my hand.

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4: Last year, I had back pain radiating down my right leg. 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
7: 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Tail not wagging. 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

0: Yo, the choir that's on fire, Mr. Muhammad and S.O.B. Get ready to shout the owls, Mr. Muhammad, S.O.B., Ricky Dillon, New G, and the Chicago Mass Choir!
1: Jesus promised he'll take care of me.
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1: All right, good people, it's been an amazing day, but before we go, you know we got to say a word of prayer just to bless your life. Lord, I thank you for everybody under the sound of my voice. Father, maybe they've never heard anybody pray for them. God, I ask that you lift their spirits, encourage their souls, give them strength, help them to make the right decision. I thank you for strength to do the right thing. I thank you for mental clarity, Lord God, and all that they're facing. Lord, be with them through this day. 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Thank God. Amen.
0: Amen.
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0: they got. They don't get no public tax money. And we'll get into the Circle City Classic thing here next time, because I think I made my points this morning. Well done, sir.
1: All right. Thank you, sir. Let me get another call before we go to break. Lots of other calls coming in, but I think this one's been waiting here for a little bit. Let me see who's on line one. Good morning. Who's this?
2: Kevin, how are you today?
1: I'm good. How are you?
2: 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Greetings, everybody. 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I don't look at YouTube or any of those things.

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Starting with the man in the mirror, asking him or her to change their ways. That's what we pause every Sunday morning for, this unique one-hour national conversation, to say we here, we are committed to speak truth to power. We are obligated to hold those with any kind of influence

0: also on the show, the choir that's on fire, Mr. Buchanan and S.O.B. 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

0: That's Miss Janet Jackson on 106.7 WTLC, Indy's R&B leader. Your man Darren Satterfield kicking it with you on this Janet and Jams birthday weekend. This weekend, we're celebrating the birthday of an Indiana icon, Janet Jackson. From her biggest hits to some of her deep cuts, we're playing all weekend long. We're hooking you up. And here's a little fun fact about Miss Janet Jackson. Did you know she wanted to be a horse racing jockey or an entertainment lawyer? Not a singer. She began her career as an actress on Good Times and Different Strokes. And I definitely remember that. She's a legend. Well, we got some Beyonce. I'm hooking up with some Tone Smith. We got some more Janet Jackson, Snoop Dogg, and more of your Janet Jackson weekend right here on your favorite radio station and mine's. It's 106.7 WTLC.
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0: 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Keep it locked in. We got more of your favorite Janet jams right here. And we got some Mark Ronson. We got some Lauryn Hill. We got some more Janet Jackson and Chris Brown coming up next right here on your favorite radio station and mine's. It's 106.7 WTLC.
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0: Miss Janet Jackson on 106.7 WTLC, Indies R&B leader, your man Darren Satterfield, kicking it with you on this Janet and Jams weekend. So, just in case you missed it, I said I had some news about a celebrity who is having a baby in their 50s. Mr. Jamie Foxx, 58, is expecting his third child with his girlfriend, Miss Elise Huckstep. Sparking the conversation about his life after his serious medical crisis 3 years ago. His family is kind of concerned about his health, and they're just hoping that he can be healthy and stay healthy alongside of being a great father. You know, I think Jamie Foxx can do just about anything. It is truly a blessing that he is still around and doing his thing. He's an amazing father, amazing actor, and I love that movie, Ray. And he's a good singer, too. Keep it locked in. We got more of your Janet and Jams weekend right here on 106.7 WTLC.
1: 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Olivia Dean gets honest on Man I Need. 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

0: perform and show the choir that's on fire. Mr. Muhammad and S.O.B. Get ready to shout the owls. Vincent Bohannon, S.O.B., Ricky Dillon, New G, and the Chicago Mass Choir!
1: Jesus promised he'll take care of me.
0: Plus, get the clues early that night for the opening number, a 45-member indie all-star choir directed by five of Indy's hottest choir directors together! Ricky Dillon, New Generation, Vincent Bohannon, S.O.B., the Chicago Mass Choir, and Indy Mass Choir. You get four choirs for just $59. 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

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We got Miss Mary J. Blige and we got the new one from Ari Lennox right here on 106.7 WTLC.

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0: Miss Janet Jackson at 106.7 WTLC, Indy's R&B leader. Your man Darren Satterfield kicking it in with you on this Janet and Jams weekend. So, do you know when is the best time for you to cut your grass? Well, I got news about that. A good time for you to cut your grass. I'm going to tell you about that. For the good gardeners out there, you know, my neighbor, Mr. Herb, he's got the best yard. I really want to get my golf clubs out and start hitting back there. he'd have a fit. He'd straight have a fit because, you know, Mr. Herb does not play about his yard. And he's got the best lawn in our neighborhood. I don't know about you, but I think he got that. He ordered that because when he be cutting it, I'll be looking at him like, man, I could have swore I saw a dandelion over there the other day. But no. I'm going to tell you about that. We got some TLC. We got some Tank. We got some Jasmine Sullivan and some more Janet Jackson right here on your favorite radio station and mine. I'm going to tell you about a good time to cut your grass. It's 106.7 WTLC.
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Your man Darren Satterfield kicking it in with you on this Janet and Jams weekend. Here is some Destiny's Child. Dark John.

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Gary Indiana gave the world a superstar. And this weekend, we celebrate her. Happy birthday, Janet Jackson, from 106.7 WTLC.

0: Miss Janet Jackson at 106.7 WTLC, Indies R&B leader, your man Darren Satterfield, kicking it in with you on this Janet and Jam's birthday celebration weekend. You know, in case you missed it, I said I had some news about when's the best time to cut your grass. Well, I'm going to tell you, between the hours of 8 a.m. and 10 a.m. or between 4 p.m. and 6 p.m. to avoid the hottest parts of the day. Mowing close to the nightfall can lead to fungus and buildup, and you don't want that to avoid that. You know what I'm saying? Also, mowing at the right height, sharpening your mower blades, and waiting for the grass to dry after the rain before mowing. You know what I'm saying? Well, Mr. Herb next door, my neighbor, he's got the best grass in the city, and sometimes I want to get my golf clubs and go back there and hit. You know, he'd have a fit. We got more of your Janet and Jams weekend. We got some Chris Brown, Janet Jackson, St. Harrison, and some more Janet Jackson right here on 106.7 WTLC.
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Oh, Janet, all weekend. Happy birthday to Indiana's own Janet Jackson from 106.7 WTLC. My girls at the party, look at that body, shaking that thing like you never did see. Got a nice back and charm.

0: That's Miss Janet Jackson on 106.7 WTLC. Your man Darren Satterfield kicking it in with you on this Janet and Jams weekend. The bigger, the bolder, the One Voyage 2026 is here. Sail with Ricky Smiley from Miami this October. 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We got more of your Janet and Jams weekend. We got some Jodeci, Jill Scott, more Janet Jackson, some Kalani, some Usher, and more Janet Jackson right here on your favorite radio station and mine. It's 106.7 WTLC.
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0: That's Miss Janet Jackson on 106.7 WTLC, your Janet and Jams weekend. We've got some Heavy D and the boys. We got some Mary J. Blige, October London, New Edition, and Victoria Monet. And I've got some news about a comedian that's about to start things off in Netflix. I'm going to tell you about that. 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
25: 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Dance.

0: perform and show the choir that's on fire. Mr. Muhammad and S.O.B. Get ready to shout the owls. Vincent Bohannon, S.O.B., Ricky Dillon, New G, and the Chicago Mass Choir!
1: Jesus promised he'll take care of me.
0: Plus, get the clues early that night for the opening number, a 45-member indie all-star choir directed by five of Indy's hottest choir directors together! Ricky Dillon, New Generation, Vincent Bohannon, S.O.B., the Chicago Mass Choir, and Indy Mass Choir. You get four choirs for just $59. Tickets available at the Clues Hall Box Office Wednesday through Friday or at King Ribs. But get your tickets today for the Celebration of Choirs, May 31st at Clues Hall!

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Indy's R&B leader, your man Darren Satterfield, kicking it with you. He's going to be here at the IBE Music Heritage Festival. Here is some new additions. Where's the candy girls at?

Suki. Sexy and straight to your speakers. Baby, if you let Victoria Monet is setting the mood just right with Let Me on Indy's R&B leader, 106.7 WTLC.

0: perform and show the choir that's on fire. Mr. Muhammad and S.O.B. Get ready to shout the owls. Vincent Bohannon, S.O.B., Ricky Dillon, New G, and the Chicago Mass Choir!
1: Jesus promised he'll take care of me.
0: Plus, get the clues early that night for the opening number, a 45-member indie all-star choir directed by five of Indy's hottest choir directors together! Ricky Dillon, New Generation, Vincent Bohannon, S.O.B., the Chicago Mass Choir, and Indy Mass Choir. You get four choirs for just $59. Tickets available at the Clues Hall Box Office Wednesday through Friday or at King Ribs. But get your tickets today for the Celebration of Choirs, May 31st at Clues Hall!

0: perform and show the choir that's on fire. Mr. Muhammad and S.O.B. Get ready to shout the owls. Vincent Bohannon, S.O.B., Ricky Dillon, New G, and the Chicago Mass Choir!
1: Jesus promised he'll take care of me.
0: Plus, get the clues early that night for the opening number, a 45-member indie all-star choir directed by five of Indy's hottest choir directors together! Ricky Dillon, New Generation, Vincent Bohannon, S.O.B., the Chicago Mass Choir, and Indy Mass Choir. You get four choirs for just $59. 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But get your tickets today for the Celebration of Choirs, May 31st at Clues Hall!

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0: 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Something funny. Something sexy. Maybe it's a memory. 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But I want to hear your love stories. I know you got some great ones. 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